feel the cold steel, and I can make a wound that won't heal. I can make a wound that won't heal. 38 millimeters, like the police. I'm at the door with John and Yoko, living love and peace, and love and peace, and love and peace. Feel like an old shoe, a re-release, soon to be deceased. Jesus on a bumper sticker. Pull the trigger on the rock and roll. Bigger than Jesus on a bumper sticker. My pulse is racing, my eyes are chasing for an autograph. I've been waiting, people are fading. There's no escaping, history's taken. Hey John, war is over, we don't need your help.

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0: thanks for coming. Thanks for paying your, you know, hard earned out on a rock show. Thanks a lot. Thanks for giving us a great life.
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1: Lows dip down to about 63 overnight under mainly clear skies. Southeasterly winds 10 to 20 miles per hour. Lots of sunshine Sunday. Highs level off around 94. Chance of thunderstorms Sunday night. Lows level off around 66. Partly cloudy skies. From the Weatherology Weather Center, I'm meteorologist Jennifer Wojcicki on Rock 95. Right now, it's 70 degrees.
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3: Highs level off around 95 this afternoon under partly cloudy skies, south winds 20 to 25 miles per hour. Mainly cloudy skies tonight, slight chance for storms, lows around 68. Overcast skies tomorrow, chance for storms, daytime highs approaching 82. From the Weatherology Weather Center, I'm meteorologist Jennifer Wojcicki on Rock 95. Currently, it's 88 degrees.
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